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I said the struggle's so real. Well, yeah, but you have to keep going, yeah. The struggle's so real. Well, but you have to keep going. I said the struggle's so real. Well, yeah, but you have to keep going, yeah. The struggle's so real. Yeah, put me back on, let me deliver the truth.

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At this stage, he already received calls from all these networking companies telling if you register with a certain amount of money and brought other people to register under you, you could be a millionaire in 2 weeks. I said the struggle's so real. Well, yeah, but you have to keep going. Yeah, the struggle's so real. Well, but you have to keep going. I said the struggle's so real. Well, yeah, but you have to keep going. Yeah, the struggle's so real. Yeah, let's get back on this one more time. Thank God I get a job. I'm getting excited before I get to realize about these taxes and bills. I pay as you earn, value added time.

0: I said the struggle so real. 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Yeah, the struggle so real. Well, but you have to keep going. I said the struggle so real. Well, yeah, but you have to keep going. Yeah, the struggle so real. Shout outs to everybody who is still trying to figure it out. The struggle is so real, but we have to keep it going. Yeah.
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0: 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Yeah, I love her so much.
1: She's cute. Eh?
0: Yeah, I love her.
1: Sexiest viewers, that was Two Stars on BTV exclusive. And it's me, Rude Boy, your host. I would love to say thank you so much. 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

0: 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This is Limoro Pay, Yarajan, and the Jugit and Naked Jawakian. 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
4: How long are you been up here, like a male poker? Take me a but it's a married when you can't pay no one, but I am more than good in your buy your pocket, and I'm not yet.

0: 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I know you been a money li join what you can get. 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
1: Aya, Uluma you been a way to pay and warning off. You got you to me for to recall.
0: You running off.
1: How do you
0: been a way to pay your
1: Kachi
0: oturi kono kobe kwa kwa da.
1: Nyolumo.

0: Ningo. 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
1: Why?
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1: Don't you worry yet. 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